0: Rosenberg.
1: Je suis en vacances. J'ai beaucoup d'amis.
0: Eddie Rosenberg.
1: Mon frère s'appelle Jessica? Eddie Rosenberg.
0: No, not really. I don't have
1: ma soeur Rita Rosenberg. J'ai aussi un ami qui s'appelle André Rosenberg.
2: Good evening, you're on the air. Hello, hello.
3: Hello.
2: Hello, it's you.
3: Hi.
2: Hello there.
3: Hi, Paula. I love your show.
2: Well, thank you, thank you.
3: I'm wondering if I can get a general reading.
2: All right, let's see what we've got for you this evening on a general reading. Okay. A general reading. Have you... You don't come from here, do you?
4: Actually, I've got different wigs. Sometimes I dress up as a woman.
2: Let's see what we've got on Love Life.
5: Thank you.
2: You're very welcome. Now somebody's just popped out here, so to speak. Now then, she's just sort of popped in and made an appearance. So she's merely, shall we say, telling me that she exists.
4: Being a woman, Rosenberg, sometimes Rosenberg, a lot easier. You can scab drinks off the guys, you know, you can pretend to come onto them and, you know, say, oh, look at me and I'm really hot and think, you know, that you really want them.
6: Yeah, they're all Rosenberg. I live in Canberra.
4: Oh, really good, yeah, 9 years. I'm trying to get him.
6: Brothers and sisters are all around.
4: Yeah, the Rosenberg, obviously. Shy sort of Rosenberg. He's
6: two brothers and a sister in Ireland.
4: Not really quite a Rosenberg sort of face. He needs to get a nose job because he wants to look like a Rosenberg. He hasn't got a Rosenberg nose.
6: It's quite pleasant being a Rosenberg.

I'm going down to Mardi Gras. I'm gonna get me a Mardi Gras queen. Yeah. Oh man. Wow, Mardi Gras, man. That's gonna be the weirdest, man, you know? You know what we gotta do, man? First thing, man.

Appears on the total of Vader 4. Be sure to hold all tickets until the

0: done what point he should be at precisely what time. He knew the entire success of the plan depended on his accuracy in arriving at the track at exactly the correct moment. A minute or two early was allowed, and 10 seconds late would be fatal.
1: Attention, please. Your attention, please. The horses are now on the track for the second race at 6 furlongs.

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There are many other similar houses or apartments contained by these places where employers do not mind the recordings. Their concept of a new style of life unites. That concept is, in most cases, a drug experience.

you soon. 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

0: Like to juice, introduce. 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And as we're in the Albert Hall, we'll put on a proper voice. 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Mr. John Entwistle.
1: That's right for you, isn't it? Okay. This is a song from Who's Next? Oi, I had £1,000 for every time I announced this. Oh, I have. My wife.

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I got nothing to say, no love for the past. I'm just a street kid who came up too fast. Bitch, I'm ill.

0: Can you understand us?
1: Yes. And I hope you can understand me. Whoever you are, whatever you are, you'll regret what you did at the project.
0: Perhaps you can explain why, after contacting Dr. Marvin, we were met with violence.
1: You've contacted Dr. Marvin?
0: We spoke to him.
1: All he heard was meaningless sounds. The same kind of sounds I just heard.
0: We had hoped a sufficient adjustment for the time differential between us would have been made.
1: I don't understand.
0: Evidently, you do not realize you are in an interstellar conveyance. You are already outside the atmosphere of your own planet.
1: As a prisoner, all I am required to tell you is that I am General John Hanley of the United States Army.

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Khrushchev denounces Stalin. 1956, the Hungarian uprising, crushed by Soviet tanks.

1980, strike in the Lenin shipyard in Gdansk leads to the formation of Solidarity. Gorbachev comes to power, initiates perestroika. 1989, student protest in Tiananmen Square. 1989, the Czech Velvet Revolution. 1989, Christmas, the Romanian Revolution.

1989, the Berlin Wall comes down. Coup d'état against Gorbachev. 1991, the Yugoslav army attacks Slovenia and Croatia, the start of the Yugoslav conflict.

1993, revolt in the Russian parliament. A ceasefire is agreed in Bosnia. 1995, a socialist government is elected in Hungary. 1995, a socialist government is elected in Poland.

0: qui nous évite.
1: That app's gone, isn't it? 10 big years in the business, folks. Sometimes I feel like Perry Como.

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1: You broke your leg.
2: Hey,
1: hi. How did you break your leg?
2: Well, break your leg.
1: On the stage. On the stage. You fell off
2: the stage.
1: Oh, yeah, I said break a leg, but that's not what I meant.

0: I don't know, cool. I can get your email. Are you on Facebook?
1: Yeah, I'm on Facebook.
0: You on,
1: but I'm gonna move.
0: I'm not talking to you. Where did she go? That's your sister. Oh, your sister is fine.

0: I can't hear you.
1: I read some too this morning with the headache.
0: Oh.
1: I want to kill them too or not.
0: I wouldn't take them.
1: I don't know, you can hear nothing else.
0: It's the first time that you took them?
1: Second.
0: Yeah.
1: I had a little bit of headache this morning.
0: I wouldn't take them, Mom.
1: I'm not taking much of them. Took a headache. Taking everything I got, been taking.
0: All that blood pressure medicine you take and stuff, too, you shouldn't take those things. Better off not to sleep than to take them.
1: All my references for 3 days.
0: Oh my God! No wonder you got a headache. Your pressure's probably sky high. Why don't you got to take that every day? Are you crazy?
1: 3 days.
0: That's probably why you have a headache now. Did you take it today?
1: I took it this morning. Yeah.
0: That's probably why you have a headache, because your pressure's up.
1: Yeah.
0: I don't know how you can forget to take it when that's the only pill you take.
1: Sorry, I had too many pills, you piece of fries.
0: Well, the blood pressure pill is the most important one.
1: Yeah,
0: there ain't no other one as important as that one.
1: Got one more and I could get until I got 3 refills on.
0: You only got one pill?
1: Only take one day.
0: Well, yeah, but you shouldn't let him get that low.
1: I get it off, take one in the morning and go get it till.
0: They're expensive.
1: Uh-huh.
0: If you have to pay for them, Procardia?
1: No, the other one.
0: Which ones?
1: I got to pay for Procardia.
0: Were you taking that every day?
1: Yeah.
0: Well, that's the blood pressure pill, the heart pill, the Procardia. And what's the other one?
1: Oh, H-Y-D-R-O-T-O-N.
0: Oh, that's something to do with water and blood pressure.
1: Is it one tablet daily for blood pressure?
0: Yeah, I'll bring your best like a water pill type pressure, but the Procardia is the important one.
1: Yeah.
0: You have to take that every day.
1: Yeah.
0: You should take that the first thing when you get up.
1: Yeah. And,
0: Well, how come you ain't taking it?
1: I took it yesterday, the Procardia.
0: Well, how come you didn't take it today?
1: I had the headache today.
0: That's why you have a headache. You got to take the Procardia. Take it now. That's what it's for, your headache. It's to make your blood pressure come down.
1: Yeah.
0: If you don't, you'll have a stroke if you don't take it. If you got a headache that bad, you're going to have a stroke.
1: I got a headache of that and worried.
0: Well, you better go take the Procardia right now.
1: I will. I'll take a hang up.
0: You didn't take that other blood pressure pill either?
1: Yeah, I'll take it this morning.
0: Well, you should take the Procardia right now.
1: You take the Procardia in the afternoon. Got it in the morning.
0: Well, you
1: take your test.
0: Well, how long has it been since you took the Procardia?
1: 2 days.
0: How many?
1: 3.
0: Well, see, that's ridiculous. You better go take it right now.
1: I will. And
0: then you'll find out your headache will go away.
1: Yeah. I'm taking it. I got to cut it.
0: Any other medicine you take ain't that important. You ain't got nothing but nerve pills. They ain't important. Well, the nerve pills ain't that important. The blood pressure medicines are.
2: Ok. 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
1: I love Paris, but it don't love me. 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
4: Ekstrom speaking. 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We will increase speed gradually until we reach escape velocity of 25,000 miles per hour. Everyone aboard ship, well. 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
1: There it is.
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